0: Life Songs.
1: Thank you very much. I feel like I haven't been over on this side like the whole night. What's up, you guys?

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1: Oh, am I talking too much? Is that my cue to show off? Do you like that?

0: it's your turn. Here we go. Here we go like this. Yeah, now you can't
1: always get what you want.
0: That's good, that's good. Come on, now you
1: can't always get what you want.
0: Uh-huh, better. Yeah, now you can't
1: always get what you want.
0: Yeah, yeah. One more. Now you can't.

0: discipline remains merciful.
1: Yes, and neither you, Derek, the star,
0: yes.
1: No, it isn't.
0: I'm sure of it.

0: Life Sounds.
1: Thank you so much. Just to hear you breathing, watch you smile when you are sleeping.

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1: That's entertainment right there. That's beautiful. Thanks, baby. I've got one of these. I'll give it you back.

0: 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Thank you for spending your hard-earned money to come see us play for you today. Thank you.
1: Life Songs.

Thank you very much. I feel like I haven't been over on this side like the whole night. What's up, you guys?

were a good shouting. It is just that terrible. She walked up to me and she asked me to dance.